Star 94.1, the La Mesa Oktoberfest is coming up this weekend. I mean, there are Oktoberfests going on everywhere, right? And it's so much fun to get out and just have some fun. And I've got tickets you can win with me next after All American Rejects.

0: Yes, wild card game one. Padres and Cubs playing tonight. First pitch is at 7. Hey, I have some tickets for you. Go Padres. I have some tickets for you to have a VIP experience at La Mesa Oktoberfest. It's one of my favorites because it's all downtown La Mesa. And this includes, you know, admission into the beer garden and all sorts of special stuff. 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Hook me up with tickets. That's it. 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It's not big bank banking. It's better.
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Did you hear? It's back just in time for the holidays. Easy Money. It starts again Monday. And if you think I could use an extra $1,000, you just need to listen for keywords 6A to 6P here on Star 94.1 starting Monday.

0: Star 94.1. Hey, it's Delana and... news for all of us today. When I saw this, I was like, wow, this is really cool. You know, the Padres, the wild card game one is tonight. Padres and Cubs. First pitch is at 7. But I wanted to share this with you because the Padres and Yu Darvish are always giving back to the community. And they just gave a huge donation to the Claremont branch of the Boys and Girls Clubs. And it is going to be called the Padres branch. So thank you, Padres, for making a difference in the community. Speaking of Yu Darvish, by the way, he gave a huge donation to the Ronald McDonald House, and there's a whole Padres room where our kids and families can hang out, and it's really, really awesome. So thank you to our Padres making a difference in the community and playing amazingly on the field.
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0: Ariana Grande. She's taking a little time off right now. She just won Song of the Summer at the VMAs, though, for that one. Hate That I Made You Love Me. Hey, it's Delana. Thanks for having us on today.
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0: Ooh, I feel nervous. I don't know what it is as a sports fan. Like, you know what I mean? I feel like I'm like about to go play in the game at 7 o'clock against the Cubs. I don't know. When you have such an affection for a team and many years, you know what I mean, that you've been following and rooting, it's a lot of fun to have baseball to cheer for in October. Padres first pitch tonight, 7 o'clock Petco Park. It is going to be nuts around San Diego, I can tell you that much. My name is Hayes. I'm here. You're here. Let's go. Taylor Swift is on the way. We got Alex Warren coming up this hour.
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Oh my, my love. I take one look at you, you're taking me out.

0: that, you have a chance to be at our pickup purse party presented by SDCCU, November 7th. It's all happening on Mission Bay. We're going to be on the William D. Evans boat, and I would love for you and bring some friends. 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And if you just want to show up and be part of this, you can just show up because we do last chance invites, last chance purses for anybody else that's there on November 7th. 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

0: Just so you know, on Monday morning, we are going to get some cash going. Easy Money's back as we get to the holidays. We figured some extra cash in your pocket is a good thing. And maybe you need some cash for whatever you got going on. Maybe you want to start filling up your tank and not have to stress about it. Like, seriously. Starting Monday, Easy Money's back. We'll do it starting at 6 a.m. with Jesse and Tati, all the way to 6 p.m. with myself. 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Just kind of keep that in the back of your mind. That starts Monday morning. Easy Money, $1,000 back for you.
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You know, it's a school night for a lot of people, right? And if the Padres end up winning the game tonight, downtown is going to be so much fun that it almost makes like going out of a school night okay. 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

0: Dominique Fike, Baby Doll on your radio. Oh my gosh, tomorrow when you get your day going, make sure you're listening to us because we would love for you to win your way into our Star 94.1 Pick a Purse Party. 8:20 will be the next chance for you to win. 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You'll be able to pick a purse that's going to be on stage. And inside the purses, we got a lot of prizes. It's our big event. Yeah, I call it our Super Bowl. It's like the biggest thing we do every year, our Pick a Purse Party. It's legendary. So if you want to enter your name so you can get that invite tomorrow, go to star941fm.com and enter right now. Good luck.
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2: Here we go. What up, Mauro? Courtney Lopez back behind the mic, fired up to be hanging with you for the next few hours. A lot of radio fun to get into, including a great guest, actress Joy Bryan, who's got a new Lifetime movie to tell us about.
3: Plus, we'll dig into the buzz to see what is trending, get my little Cordo's Corner ready for Halloween, my favorite, and we'll filter through our mentions to see what is on your brilliant minds, all that and more. So turn it up and let's go. You're on with Mario and Courtney Lopez.

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1: I'm Mario Courtney Lopez, and if you want to get a jump start on decorating and planning all your outfits for next year, well, good news. Sherwin-Williams and HGTV Home have revealed their 2027 color of the year.
0: Celery.
2: Oh.
1: They're just making up colors now. Well, celery, I guess.
2: That is a color.
3: It seems
0: chill. If you're taking it literal, it's that very light, light green.
2: It's not lime. It's not bright.
0: Correct. It's celery.
2: Well, celery SW6421, to be exact, is described as a soft and cheery yellow-green color, which off the bat doesn't sound too good. The color's easy to decorate with, too. It's a beautiful pastel green that sits between a pastel and an herb tone. They went on to call it fresh and uplifting. They say celery is a new tinted neutral that can be paired with both cool and warmer tones, making it versatile for your home. I can actually see that.
0: I think splashes of celery are cool. I can't imagine a whole celery painted room. That's a little aggressive.
2: But it's soft.
0: Yeah, but it's still celery.
4: More Mario Lopez coming up.
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1: All Mario and Courtney Lopez going to keep the music coming your way. But first, Cordo is going to quickly break down a few of the new things hitting TV and streaming today.
2: Yes, I am. We got Lego One Piece, Lego, on Netflix. It's a two-part animated special where Usopp spins a tall tale of the Straw Hats crossing the East Blue into the Grand Line with voices from the live-action series returning. Have no idea what I just described.
3: How is it two-part if it's one piece?
2: Well, I don't know, but Legos have multiple pieces.
3: All right,
2: so, Mononoke, the movie, Chapter 3, The Curse of the Serpent on Netflix, the latest chapter of the acclaimed Japanese horror, following a medicine seller who encounters a cursed serpent spirit.
1: Mononoke. Okay.
2: And The Swan, Behind the Mirror, I'm watching this on Hulu, looks back at the controversial early 2000s reality show with the women who went through it and the producers behind it.
1: Is this the one where, poor things, they were...
2: Plastic surgery.
3: They did plastic surgery.
2: And
3: on
2: you
3: that.
2: Couldn't see yourself for weeks until the reveal.
1: Wow, that's wild.
2: Do you want to watch this with me or can I watch this on my own?
1: Go for it, honey.
2: Okay, you heard it here, folks.

0: 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You're on Mario Courtney Lopez. Got some September 29th birthdays to shout out shortly. Hang tight for those. In the meantime, any obscure holidays to celebrate, honey?
1: This is the first time we're celebrating this, and I love it so much. It is Broadway Musicals Day, celebrating the American musical Kiss Today Goodbye.
2: You love breaking out in a song.
1: I mean, I just love it.
0: New York! Yeah. Why do you laugh? I was committing.
1: And they
0: on Broadway. No, none
1: the
0: of
1: sad
0: are,
1: thing is,
0: none of those are Broadway musicals, by the way.
1: Yeah, they are. They're in Broadway.
2: Well, it was an animated frog, wasn't it?
1: Yeah, but the sad thing is, that voice has been asked to be on Broadway, yes. And I just can't.
0: Wow.
1: Sorry to all
0: is
1: my
0: colleagues.
1: Is that
0: sad you wouldn't have met your husband? How about that?
1: I know.

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1: Time to celebrate some September 29th birthdays. What up, Mario Courtney Lopez here as always. Frazier's going to tell us who's turning a year older, and we're going to try to guess the age. Who do we got?
2: Kevin Durant, NBA superstar, four-time champion, Olympic gold medalist.
0: Kevin Durant. He's been playing for a long time, but I don't think he's that. I'm going to say Kevin Durant is 41.
3: You know he has an aunt named Durant.
2: Aunt Durant?
3: Aunt Durant. Mm. And Kevin.
2: She goes by her last name.
3: Yeah, and her
2: okay.
3: Her last name is Durant.
2: No, Durant Durant.
3: Aunt Durant Durant. She's
2: Mario's not interested.
3: She's 67.
2: She is. Not the aunt. I didn't know how Kevin is.
3: What is happening? She's 58. He's 58.
2: He's 38.
1: 38. What did I say? 40.
2: You said 40 or 41. Yeah, I don't 40. Remember at okay. this point.
3: What is matter with me?
2: Oh my gosh.
1: Oh my gosh.
2: Halsey. Pop singer.
3: This is just a look into our future when we're up early.
2: Yes, exactly. Without Me, Closer.
3: Love Her. Halsey
2: is her first and last name.
3: Halsey. 32.
2: That's correct.
3: Oh.
1: Look at that.
2: Chrissy Metz from This Is Us, American Horror Story. You co-hosted the Rose Parade with her, I think, once.
1: Yes, Chrissy Metz is coming in at 42.
3: I met her once. She is.
2: What is wrong? What's wrong? Why am I laughing at that?
3: 40.
2: 46.
3: Oh, 46. Good.
1: Oh, okay, Chrissy Metz.
2: And someone we had in here once when he was promoting his role in A Star Is Born, comedian Andrew Dice Clay.
1: Legend. Been around since the 80s. At least I remember being a kid and listening to Old Mother Hubbard. I can't say the
2: yeah,
1: rest.
2: You can't say it.
1: But he's classic. Andrew Dice Clay's gotta be 64.
3: Gotta be. 68.
2: 69.
1: Yeah, see?
4: More Mario Lopez coming up.
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1: Amaro Courtney Lopez, let you know that our 2026 iHeartRadio Music Festival, presented by Capital One, is headed to Disney Plus and Hulu this week. 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
1: 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You're on Mario Courtney Lopez. Just a few songs away from Cordo sharing something fun in Cordo's Corner. What are we talking about today, honey?
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1: Alvaro Courtney Lopez. I get a quick pit stop into Cordo's Corner for some Halloween hacks. What you got for us today?
2: Just some fun Halloween hacks to keep in mind as the holidays approach. I can't even believe this. We got homemade fake blood. 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It looks real, tastes terrible, and washes out of most fabrics, dare I say.
1: Okay.
2: Homemade spider webs. 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
1: And you don't cut yourself.
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1: Mario Courtney Lopez here. Music rolls on after some quick fashion buzz. If you've ever heard that you can't wear white after Labor Day, Martha Stewart is saying it's okay. Recently, at the U.S. Open Tennis Championship, she wore a white sweater that she paired with brown trousers and a chunky necklace. Her top had open work knit and an elegant V neckline.
2: I love when I hear you describe fashion. Someone's outfit. Yeah.
1: You know what? Martha Stewart, I believe she's in her 80s, killing it.
2: Killing it.
1: Still looks amazing and on trend.
2: So I disagree with this stupid rule. And
1: the one that Martha disagrees with?
3: The white after Labor Day.
2: Yeah, we're wearing white after Labor Day. It's so stupid. We also have called winter white, that people wear winter white. So you wear it in the winter.
3: It's How's white. It different?
2: It's not. They just call it winter white when it's after the winter. I think white's great all year. Speaking of Martha Stewart, she's been on The Real Housewives of New York because her makeup artist is a newbie this year. And she's actually on camera. And she's hysterical.
1: Martha Stewart's hilarious.
3: Yeah, she's very funny.

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1: I'm Mario Courtney Lopez. Music rolls on after a quick look at the buzz. If you got a lot of money to spend, Princess Diana's so-called revenge dress could be yours. Sotheby's New York is auctioning off the black strapless dress that she wore to a fundraiser the same night when Prince Charles publicly admitted he had been unfaithful.
2: Well, this sexy silk dress, which exuded Diana's confidence, charm, and resilience, is expected to fetch between $150,000 and $300,000 when the gavel goes down at Sotheby's this fall. The revenge dress will tour London, Hong Kong, and Geneva before arriving in New York on December 2nd, ahead of the December 9th auction.
3: It's going on tour? What?
1: You know, the woman that he was unfaithful with all those years ago, he's still with her.
3: She's the queen right now.
1: She's the queen. So that's, like, I mean, there's...
3: It works
1: there's,
3: out.
1: There's something to be said. It wasn't like
2: is
1: he was...
2: Is there something to be
3: well,
2: said?
3: Yeah, no, but he was in love with her before.
1: Yeah, it's not like he was a philanderer. He was always just been in love
3: with
1: her.
3: Well, no, he did cheat while he was married to Di, but he was in love with her first. Yeah.
1: Correct. That's what I'm saying. With the same woman, though.
2: It wasn't
1: like he had a trail of mistresses.
3: Right.
2: We don't know that.
1: No, we do.
2: No, we don't.
1: Yes, because he's monitored probably more than anyone.
3: He was obsessed with her.
1: He was just with her.
3: And she was married at the time, too.
1: And they're still together. That's like... Yeah. I think, right?
3: She held on so long, she became queen.
1: Yeah, I know. That's like, the long game. Yeah.
2: Usually the mistresses, they don't ever leave their wives, so she's lucky.

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1: So, did you catch the VMAs the other night? Your own Mario Courtney Lopez. If you missed it, it was basically Madonna night. She opened the show for the first time in 23 years with a Star Pack medley, including Sabrina Carpenter at the piano for Bring Your Love, then Charlie XCX for Danceteria After Hours with cameos from Julia Garner, Debbie Mazar, her buddy, and more. She first performed at the VMAs 43 years ago. The fact that she's still there. However you feel about her, that's pretty impressive.
2: Yeah, no, it
1: all
2: is.
1: Those years to be able to still...
2: She's still out there.
1: Still out there doing her thing. Good for her.
3: Yeah, no, absolutely. Well, Taylor Swift premiered her new video, Patient Zero, starring Colin Farrell and Dakota Johnson. Taylor also winning Video of the Year for The Fate of Ophelia, which she dedicated to Dolly Parton, and picked up the inaugural Artist Director Honors, making her the most awarded artist in history, in VMA history, with 33 trophies.
1: Wow.
3: Is she even 33 years old?
1: Oh, yeah, she's nearing 40.
3: Oh, good Lord. BTS won Song of the Year for Swim. Sienna Spiro took Best New Artist, and Lisa became the first K-pop solo artist to win Best Pop.
1: Oh, okay, yeah. And that kind of goes with what we've been showing on the chart this year.
3: Was Lisa the one in White Lotus?
1: Yes.
3: And Nirvana got the Video Vanguard Award, plus some incredible tributes to Dolly Parton from Casey Musgraves and to George Michael from Ray, Somber, and Teddy Swims.
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3: 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A little more music, and they're going to fire up the Zoom so we can chat with actress Joy Bryant. New movie, Soul Survivor of Flight 119, just premiered over on Lifetime. Going to get the scoop on that and more when she joins us next.

0: 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What's up, y'all? Mario Lopez joining me right now, actress and model Joy Bryan. How you doing, Joy?
1: I'm good. Wait a minute. You know what?
0: What's up?
1: The last time I saw you, dude, was like before the world. Like, I think you interviewed me like right before like COVID and the world shut down.
0: Dang. So it's nice talking to you.
1: Like March 2020.
0: Wow. So the bookends right now. We're talking to you.
1: We survived.
0: We survived. We're here. Well, speaking of surviving, you got this new movie all about survival on Lifetime called Soul Survivor of Flight 119. And that's based on a true story, right?
1: Yeah, it's inspired by actual events and the book. And you know what's so crazy? Like when I got the script, I had no idea. I just was like, oh, yeah, read this. Great, cool.
0: Yeah, yeah,
1: and then
0: after
1: that, I was like, wait a minute, this is inspired by this actually happened or a version of it, right?
0: What happened? So what happened?
1: Well, in terms of the actual events, I mean, basically it's based on someone who was the sole survivor of the plane crash.
0: Oh, wow.
1: I mean, my character is more of a composite of a few people, but that's what it's inspired by, which is pretty crazy.
0: It is pretty crazy. All right, Joy, hang tight for me. Quick break. Then I want to talk more about this new Lifetime movie.
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32: This is Jana Kramer from Wind Down with Jana Kramer. Hey, quick question for the parents listening right now. 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
1: Getting back to actress and model Joy Bryan, who's on Zoom. Mario Lopez here. New Lifetime movie is sole survivor of Flight 119. And your character, Rebecca, is an airline executive, right?
2: Yes. So Rebecca Till, she's an airline executive, and her company's plane is a plane that crashed. And she's sort of reluctantly thrown into the search and rescue efforts. And through that, she becomes connected to one particular passenger's family. And with that, that brings up a lot of her own past trauma and stuff. And so it's about her reconciling her past and also finding and sort of on the search for to rescue, to find a survivor. And then also it's like a two-hander. So then is the Lisa Foster, who is actually the woman who survives the crash, of her journey in the wilderness into, you know, fight for her own survival and get back to her child. So it's a really interesting, cool story that I think people will really dig.
1: Yeah. You had me at, based on true events. So that's awesome.
2: Yeah.
1: All right. We're going to have more with Joy Bryan coming up, but first more music.

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1: I'm Mario Lopez. Got actress and model Joy Bryant on Zoom talking about her new Lifetime movie. And I can't believe this, but it's been almost 25 years since your breakout role in Antoine Fisher. Alongside Denzel, of course.
2: Yeah. I'm a veteran.
1: Hey, you and I both. How was that experience now looking back?
2: Wow. Well, one, I mean, it's still the fact that I even got it is pretty amazing. But to start my career, essentially, I mean, I had done the Hip Hop Carmen movie with Beyonce. So that was at both our breakout roles.
1: Yeah.
2: But to have experienced, you know, to have worked with Denzel at that point in my career, I mean, it just put me on the right path.
1: Yeah.
2: Like, so to look back on it now, I mean, to say 25 years is crazy. I mean, that's half my life.
1: I know. It goes by quick.
2: Yeah. So to say that I've been in this business that long, well, one, it's crazy, but also I feel so grateful to be able to, I survived.
1: Yes, exactly. That's what it's all about.
2: Still here.
1: Surviving and sticking around, which I hope you'll all do as well, because we got more with Joy coming up. But first, more music.

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1: Wrapping up with Joy Bryan, who's been hanging out with us on Zoom. You're on with Mario Lopez. And I saw on IG, too, that you're into, like, action sports. Surfing, snowboarding and stuff.
2: Okay. I mean, yeah, more so snowboarding than anything. I'm not, like, my surfing's pretty limited.
1: Did you grow up in, like, a snowy area or something? Or
2: no.
1: Really?
2: Mario, grew up in the Bronx.
1: Whoa, what? How'd you get into it then?
2: Definitely living in California, but like over time, I mean, it was just something that I was interested in, and then I did it.
1: And you did it for you.
2: Stuck with it. Yeah.
1: Nice. I ain't trying to get up there. I feel like if I didn't grow up doing it.
2: Are you more of a beach guy?
1: I am more beach guy. I grew up in Southern California right here, but I never went skiing. And everybody I know that goes and tries it wipes out, and I'm like, nah, I'm too old for that. I'm gonna stay in my lane.
2: Snowboarding is pretty, like, it's different from skiing. Like, snowboarding, it's like hard to get up and get around, but once you do, you can progress really quickly.
1: Yeah.
2: Whereas with skiing, you can get up. Hi. You can get up pretty easily, but it's harder to progress.
1: Yeah, I get it. Well, please be sure to check out Joy's new movie, Soul Survivor of Flight 119, on Lifetime and streaming on Hulu. Sounds like a good one. Congratulations, Joy. Thanks for checking in. Hopefully we won't let another 6 years go by.
2: I know. Or pandemic, please.
1: Or pandemic, exactly.
2: Yeah.
1: All right, take care.
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2: 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A little more music. Then gonna dig into our mentions to see what's on your mind. 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Questions, comments, random thoughts, whatever you got. 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

0: Star 94.1, more variety from the 90s to now. All right, at Alan Mario on Facebook and X, at Alan Mario Lopez on IG. Love hearing from you. Questions, comments, whatever you got. Mario and Courtney Lopez here. What'd you find, honey?
1: Well, this is from at Kid Jamie, and she said, crazy that my wedding didn't even make it into my sister's September Instagram dump, but two of her Starbucks orders did.
0: Oh, that's funny. That's funny,
1: Kid. Well, we know what's important.
0: She's got to have her priorities in order.
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1: You're all Mario and Courtney Lopez. New Yahoo survey of children ages 5 to 14 is giving older people a surprising glimmer of hope for the future. Kids were asked what their dream job is, and their answers were shocking in a good way. Many named some popular careers like doctor, teacher, firefighter, astronaut, actor, professional athlete. But what was surprising is that despite growing up in the social media era, not one said their dream job was TikToker. Ooh, that's good, because I believe the last time this poll was taken,
2: it was all TikTok.
1: Influencer.
3: Yeah, I think we've rounded a corner.
1: Thank God.
2: Also, one common theme stood out. Many kids said they want careers that help others, whether that means treating illnesses, protecting animals, or supporting people in need. And because they're kids, there were also a few unconventional ambitions, including becoming a tornado chaser.
1: We need those.
2: We need those. A ninja. We need those.
4: They exist in the shadows.
2: And even a chicken nugget. We need those.
1: Well,

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1: Mario Lopez here, getting close to the end of our radio fun. 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

0: 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Yo, I'm Mario Courtney Lopez. Almost the end of our radio fun. But before we go, got to get to one last thing. We've been so busy, we haven't had time to have a birthday party for our kids who both just had birthdays. So this weekend, Mrs. Lopez took our son Dominic and his buddies to Knott's Berry Farm.
1: Mm-hmm.
0: And Knott's Berry Farm is, I really wish I could have gone, but I had to take care of our daughter. More on that later. But Knott's is always such a great time. I feel an incredibly underrated amusement park. You know what I really love about it? The food. The funnel cakes and the jams and all. They got really good food and cool rides.
1: Yes, they have awesome rides. Dominic just had a blast with his friends. And they were all 13, but they all acted 5. I mean, it was just so cute. And it's such an easy park to maneuver.
0: Yes.
1: Like, to get around. It just, everything about that park is easy. Finding, you know, water. It's everywhere. It's just... We needed water because it was 1,000 degrees.
0: You know, the thing about Knott's Berry Farm back in the day, it used to have a nightclub for teens called Studio K. And it was so much fun because they have a DJ and it was like a nightclub, obviously with no alcohol and stuff. But kids would go and they would dance and we'd have a blast. These days, teens aren't dancing. But I think if Knott's went back and sort of revisited Studio K, it would be a huge
1: hit. You know, I also have to give a shout out to the workers at the Silver Bullet. That's a ride. Noah and Evan, our son lost his phone. That was the first ride of the day, and he lost his phone on the ramp. But we had to wait all day to get it back.
2: Right.
1: But they had to climb all, like, this huge ramp. I was dying inside. But they saved the phone. We got it back. We don't have to order a new one. So shout out to you guys for saving the day.
0: Yeah, big thanks to Knott's Berry Farm.
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Calling out names 8:20 this morning and then 4:20 this afternoon. When you hear your name, you have 9 minutes and 41 seconds to claim your spot. You'll be on the William D. Evans boats cruising around Mission Bay on November 7th. So hopefully you are in the mix. If not, get signed up right now. 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

0: Dua Lipa on Star 94. One more variety from the 90s till now. Hello, it's Commander Boy Jeff. Ed Sheeran on the way. Also some Kelly Clarkson. Annalisa, what you doing?
1: I'm about to go start a paper. That's
2: what type of paper?
1: From my English 120 class. It's on banned books. You know, like The Catcher in the Rye and stuff. Books that religious organizations want to ban for, you know.
2: You have one of the most interesting and fun evenings ahead of you that I could even imagine.
1: I know, right?
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0: 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Hello, it's Commander Boy Jeff. On November 7th, we have our Pick a Purse Party brought to you by SDCCU. It's happening at the William D. Evans. It's a boat. It's going to be cruising around Mission Bay. It's parked at the Bahia. So you go there, you get on the boat, and we'll be picking purses. Hopefully, you will be on that boat with an invitation. You just got to get signed up. Star941FM.com. We'll call out names again this morning at 8:20. Ariana Grande coming up next.
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Starting 94, one more Friday from the 90s till now. When's the last time that you saw the movie Selena? Saw it on a plane probably like a month ago. Such a good movie. Here's her song now. I Could Fall in Love on Star.

Starting before one more ready from the 90s till now. Hello, it's Computer Boy Jeff. It is a 2 o'clock fun fact. You know that a greeting card has been touched by about 25 other people before you buy it? 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And that is your 2 o'clock fun fact on Star 94.1.

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0: 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Zara Larson on the way, also some stains. Bethany, what you doing?
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1: Ever heard someone ask, what is a Tati? Easy. She's a hardworking mom with big auntie energy.

0: Dominic Blake on Starting Info, one more Friday from the 90s till now. Hello, it's Commander Boy Jeff hanging out with you. Post Malone on the way. Also, some Taylor Swift. What you up to, Serena?
1: I'm going up to Palm Springs.
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Starting before one, it's Better Boy Jeff. I am out. There is a lot of negative in this world, so let's turn something that's negative into a positive and have an amazing Wednesday. Jesse, Tati, Becky, up next. See ya.

0: 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Good morning. It's Jesse and Tati on Star 94.1.
1: Did you guys get some coffee? Did you guys get your breakfast? What exactly are you doing at 5 a.m.? Maybe you got none of those things.
0: Hopefully you prepped it the night before.
1: Yeah, that's the move right there. I don't know how we all got into waking up this early, guys. But
0: we're here.
1: We're here. We're ready to hang out. We'll be on until 10 o'clock this morning.
0: Yeah, we got lots of gifts to give you, too. So hang out with us and we'll tell you all about it next.
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0: Olivia Rodrigo with her giant song right now, Drop Dead. That thing is like the views, the streams, the clicks. Girl did it again.
1: Wait, so when you say the views, is the music video to that like just...
0: It's one of the top viewed videos right now. It's like just hit some sort of record somewhere about something. It's like there's... That song is getting all the stats.
1: Something about that girl.
0: Wait, who is it about, Tati? Is that song the Olivia... Because aren't Olivia Rodrigo's songs usually about somebody?
1: Yeah, but I don't... I mean, when I listen to music, I'm thinking about my ex. I'm not really thinking about the artist's ex.
0: Maybe I need to look into it because maybe that'll explain why it's so popular. Maybe it's about someone we all know, another celebrity, and we're like, ah!
1: Nah.
0: It's kind of brilliant if she...
1: Maybe.
0: That's why her whole last album was about that, wasn't it? Her whole last album.

0: was about the guy she dated on Disney who cheated on her with Sabrina Carpenter.
1: I listened to the song and I thought about my ex. I didn't think about who she actually... I don't care who she dated. But maybe people do. Maybe they're chismoso and chismosa like that.
0: I'm going to have to look that up personally.
1: Please do it.
0: Okay, so it's Jesse and Tati. And the prizes we have today. We'll go through the menu really quick. And I mean, this is like our big time right now where we give away tickets to our major signature event.
1: Yeah, that's our Star Pick a Purse party. And that's happening at 8:20 this morning where we call out your name and you got to call us within 9 minutes and 41 seconds. We also have those four tickets for Legoland's Brick or Treat. That's happening at 7:20 this morning. And for our trivia battle, Jesse's celebrating his birthday in the best way possible. He's going to Saquon.
0: It's called The Perfect Pair, and it's an event where you're going to come out, enjoy some food as we pair it with drink, as we play some trivia battle, and then maybe hit some slot machines after. I don't really know.
1: You could win that.
0: Depends on how the night goes.
1: 7 and 8 a.m. this morning during the trivia battle.
0: And that's it, Tati. That's all the good stuff. So, like Tati said, make sure you signed up for the Pick a Purse party. We're going to tell you that and remind you all morning long. You can only win those invitations if you're signed up. And if you're listening on the app right now, hit the contest tab. You can see the Pick a Purse emblem and sign up right now. Coming up next, the latest round of our trivia battle. Stay there.
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0: Yes, I'm just going to enjoy the end of that song.
1: I love Avril Lavigne.
0: Coming up next, our latest round of the trivia battle. It's multiple choice questions. We keep it chill. There's always stuff up for grabs. You can hear that after Sia.

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1: It's Jesse and Tati here with you, and it's about that time. Let's battle!
0: Time to play the trivia battle, and Nicole from Coronado is ready to go. Hey, Nicole.
2: Hi, good morning.
1: Hi, Nicole. Good morning.
0: She's in Coronado. Like, where in Coronado? Are you driving across the bridge? What's the vibe?
2: I actually am. I work with the military, so
0: okay,
2: I am heading up there now. Yes, I'm heading to the base.
0: You're going to be taking on Sophia in Chula Vista. What's up, Sophia?
2: Okay.
3: Hi.
1: Okay.
0: Let's play ball here. Tati, who do you want to ask your questions to, Nicole or Sophia?
1: I'll ask questions to Nicole in Coronado.
0: Good luck, Nicole. I'll take on Sophia. Tickets for my perfect pair event at Sequan Casino up for grabs. Let's trivia battle.
1: All right, let's do it. Nicole, Jesse's really sad about all these Starbucks stores that are closing. They said 250 across the U.S., but I actually have a list of six of them here in San Diego. Two of the six are in the same area. What area is that? Is that A, Mission Valley, or B, Convoy Street?
2: Oh, my goodness. So you're saying two or three are in the same?
1: Two of the six are in the same area. What area is that? A, Mission Valley, B, Convoy Street.
2: Oh, goodness.
1: A or B?
2: Oh, my goodness. Probably say Convoy Street.
1: Oh, yeah.
0: You're on the board.
1: My eyes got squinty. I don't know. It took a while to get there.
0: All right, Sophia, here's your question. What percentage of Americans are career cushioning, which is the act of pursuing a backup career? Is it A, 25% or B, 50%?
3: I'm going to go with B, 50%.
1: Oh, yeah.
0: It's not even called a side hustle anymore. It's called career cushioning.
4: I'm going to producer note right really quick. If you take a long time to answer, we think you're Googling. So I just want to let you know we got to make these answers quick.
0: Yeah, we got
1: to
0: get to it.
1: That's why I said squeegee eyes.
0: Got to get to it. Okay, right, friends, let's get into round two. Everybody has a point on the board.
1: All right, Nicole, things are getting a little sweet today because today's national day is a cookie. What kind of cookie is it? Is it A, a biscotti, or B, a chocolate chip?
2: Oh, my goodness. You said, what was the first one?
1: A, a biscotti, B, a chocolate chip cookie.
2: Oh, my goodness. I guess I have to go with a chocolate chip.
0: No, it's a biscotti. All right, Sophia, here's how this works. If you get this next one right, you win the trivia battle. If not, you're going to take Nicole to the tiebreaker round. Here you go, Sophia. The new Escondido Social Tap Room is set to debut in the former tasting room of which defunct brewery? Is it A, Stone Brewing, or B, Little Miss Brewing?
3: Oh, I am not good with the breweries around here. I'm just going to go with B, Little Miss Brewery.
0: Oh, yes. And it makes you today's winner.
1: All the way from Chula Vista, she got an Escondido question right. Look at her.
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1: It's Jesse and Tati here with you. And Jesse, you said something, you know, that made me go, that's right. You can reconnect with someone that you don't hang out with anymore once your lives kind of get less busy or, you know, kind of align again.
0: If they're important friends in your life and you guys like disconnect because of just life, you almost owe it to yourself to try to find your way back to those relationships if they're good.
1: Yeah, you know what? And I like that you said that. You know, I have my two cents coming up next, and it does have to do with your tribe, finding your tribe and aligning with those who have a life similar to yours.
0: And we'll get into Tati's two cents after Bruno Mars.

0: Star 94.1, now let's do it. Tati's Two Cents is on.
1: All right, so we were talking earlier about when they say if someone really wanted to do it, they'd do it. And, you know, you hear that a lot in relationships. But I want to say that sometimes it's all about alignment. There were many times in my life, I was a young parent, and I wanted to hang out with my friends, but my friends didn't have kids. I was in an era of my life where I was with bottles and diapers and, like, you know, trying to make sure the babies are taken care of. And my friends are like, well, I want to go out and pop bottles. And I want to, like, you know what I mean, shop for new clothes and have a new outfit. And I couldn't partake in a lot of those things. And I know, Jesse, that you had that era in your life, too. You were a young parent. So I think now as I get older, it's still happening, you know, where I see that there are other parents where my son and his friend, for example, they're the same age. They play the same sports and the parents want to hang out. I'm like, I don't align with the way they do things because they still have younger kids. And they're like, you know, they can't just go and hang out. Let's go to Phil's barbecue after the game. And it's like, not all of us can just go and do that. So what I think is, you don't have to say, I don't want to be friends with people or I can't be with them. You're just not in alignment right now. And you just got to find people you align with. And right now I align with people who are empty nesters or about to be empty nesters. We have a schedule where it's like the last kid, the last of the three of my children is still in high school. And I want to soak up every moment I can because I know once they turn 18, they literally can do whatever they want. And so that's what I'm looking for. If you're someone right now who's like, I don't know where my tribe is, find things that you're interested in and people whose lives kind of look maybe similar to yours. And maybe those are your people. That's your tribe for now. That's not always going to be your tribe. If you get engaged and you're about to have children, then you need to find those people again. And sometimes life is all about just making new friends. That's my two cents. Take it or leave it.
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0: Gwen Stefani still counting her Las Vegas Sphere money. It's a lot.
1: Is she like a Scrooge McDuck? Just yes, like open she up lays. The safe and then dives into the money and swims.
2: Yes, that's yeah. what kind of money you get when you perform in the Vegas Sphere at Star 94.1. Jesse and Tati in the morning,
1: and we get to look at what's happening on Becky Mitt's feed. Good morning, Becky.
3: Never underestimate what you can do. 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
1: Oh,
2: 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Oh, inspire me, Beck. I love it.
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0: Power Slap 23 is live and free on YouTube on Thursday, September 17th. Dana White is bringing Power Slap to Texas for the first time on the campus of Texas Tech University. Two massive title fights headline the card, including slap fighting legend Wolverine. Also on the card is former WWE champion Jake Hager and the debut of former UFC

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1: On Star 94.1. It's Jesse and Tati and Becky Mitz. What's happening on your no hands feed?
2: Well, you know what? I was scrolling through my feed and I saw surveillance footage of a gentleman who did not have any hands. He was in a wheelchair and he was at a jewelry store holding a gun between his feet and trying to rob the jewelry store with no hands. It was the funniest video I had seen on my feed in such a long time. I'm sorry.
0: Wow. I have so many questions. And I'll tell you what's interesting. My first question, how much did he practice and where did he practice? There's no way you just do that for the first time there.
2: A few months ago, there was another guy that was arrested on a gun charge. He was like the lookout, the driver or something. And he also didn't have any hands. Turns out he could do all that with his feet.
0: Yeah.
2: It's not the same guy. I did look into it. But
1: wow.
0: Dude, do you guys remember that the crazy trial that went on with the Olympic sprinter who ended up going to jail because he shot the gun through the door or whatever the case? But his whole thing was like, how can you can't blame me for something like that. I don't have legs. It was like a part of his defense. I don't believe that anymore. I think sometimes people that have unique abilities because they don't have certain things going on or whatever.
2: What would you do if you're the jewelry store owner and you're getting held up by this guy who doesn't have any hands, but he's got a gun to you with his feet?
1: I'm terrible. I'd be like, what you gonna do? Get me in the kneecap? Because high can you hold that gun up with your feet?
0: I swear I would not be willing to test it. I would be like, take it all, sir. I don't even want to test how good you are with your toe.
1: Bro,
0: dang.
1: I don't know, man. I don't know if I'd be scared of that. I'd be like, really?
2: Like I said, let this be a story for you today that you can do anything.
0: You can. Are you inspired?
1: Yes.
0: I am. Thank you, Becky Mitz, for sharing what's on your feed.
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1: It's Jesse and Tati with you. Good morning.
0: And today we're going to have some more opportunities for you to go to our Star 94.1 Pick a Purse Party. This is our signature event brought to you by SDCCU. And at 8:20 is when we're going to call out a fresh name on a Wednesday morning.
1: Yeah, but you're going to have to call back as soon as you hear your name. So make sure you have your friends, families, coworkers listening for that. That's at 8:20. Before that, at 7:20, we have a 4-pack of tickets for Brick or Treat happening at Legoland. And then, Jesse, you've got a hosted event.
0: This is going to be fun. This is the perfect pair party that we're throwing at Sequan Casino Resort. Next Friday, the 9th, it's my birthday. And you're going to come out to enjoy food, perfect drink pairings with those foods. And we're going to have trivia battle, lots of good stuff. It'll be a fun kind of party at a casino.
1: But you're giving away those tickets today during the trivia battle too, right? 7 and 8 a.m.
0: Two chances to win those tickets today. Thank you very much.
1: And then SD Oktoberfest, we have those tickets after 9 a.m.
0: And that's

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0: Jesse and Tati in the morning. Let's check the talkback mic. If you ever want to say hi to us, you hit that red microphone while you're listening to us on the free iHeartRadio app.
2: Good morning, everybody. This is Leslie from Oceanside. And I'm with you, Jesse. I have never heard it called local summer, and that is my new favorite term. In fact, I think I'll do a hashtag. Anyway, have a great day. Bye.
0: I'm with you, Leslie. For the second that you said that yesterday, Tati, I was like, where did you learn about local summer?
1: I didn't coin it. I saw it on TikTok. My TikTok feed is all San Diego things. It's normally people who just move here.
0: Oh.
1: Yeah, but then there's a lot of people who always go, yes, get out of here, tourists. It's local summer for us. And I was like, hey, I like that. Local summer.
0: When is I guess we need to get more clarity on this new term that we're going to give Tati all the credit for.
1: Please don't.
0: When does it wrap up, though? When does local summer? Is it the beginning of Thanksgiving? Because you know everyone's right back to San Diego visiting family and Thanksgiving.
1: Yeah, I think so. I think it's right when people start traveling out of San Diego again.
0: Or is it more when it's too chilly outside to consider going to the beach?
1: Is it ever too chilly? Right. I mean, to get into the water, yes, but to go to the beach, nah.
0: Local summer, guys. Enjoy it.
1: Bring a jacket.
0: Enjoy it. We pay for it. That's what we're paying for here. All right, coming up next on Star 94.1, I'm going to hack your life. And I think you are going to absolutely love this hack, Tati. Hold on a second. Let me give you a good tease. Did you know that your phone can read the things in your photo gallery?
1: What do you mean?
0: Yes. What do you mean? I'll explain next in my Jesse's hack.
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1: Jesse and Tati here with you. Thank you so much for letting us hang out.
0: At 7:20, you'll win some Legoland tickets. If you want to know what you're winning sometime soon, just be around at 7:20. And up next, Tati, pull your phone out. I'm going to help you do something in your photos gallery.
1: In my left hand this time, huh?
0: Yes. That's next with my Jesse's hack.

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1: Jesse and Tati with you. Good morning.
0: Let's hack your life.
2: You know I wish that I had Jesse's hack.
0: I did not know this. Tati, you knew this. Based on what you were just sharing with me a few minutes ago off the air. You can search your camera roll like it's Google. Both iPhone photos and Google photos will read the text that is in your pictures. So let's just say you took a picture of the Wi-Fi picture frame at your Airbnb to remember the password. Let's say you have a receipt. Let's say you have a parking ticket, Tati. Let's say you took a picture of what level your car is parked in the parking structure. And you know this because you say you use this. You just put in, you open up your photos and it lets you search, type in the word that may be in the photo and it has the technology to scan, find it. What have you used that for before,
1: so
0: you said?
1: I actually took a picture of my ID a long time ago and there was something, I was somewhere and they were like, oh, but I need your ID. I was like, I only brought my phone. I was like, wait, hold on. I have a picture of my ID. And they're like, oh yeah, perfect. I searched California and when I looked in my pictures, it pulled up my ID because my ID says California in it.
0: See?
1: Anything that said California in it in my camera roll popped up.
0: Yeah, I got to use it. Sometimes I'll screenshot stories that I want to share with you, Tati, that I'm seeing on TikTok or whatever, and it's like a crazy story about Leonardo DiCaprio. And then I'll be searching my phone and trying to find the screenshot and everything else.
1: Yeah.
0: I'm just going to type in Leonardo DiCaprio because it's usually on the headline of the article I'm screenshotting to share with the show. This hack is really good, friends. Search your camera roll just like Google.
2: Why can't I find a hack like that?
0: And that hack was brought to you by Bill Howe because they know

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1: Hey.
0: Star 94.1, Jesse and Tati.
1: Did you guys see them get pickled? Did you see the Cubs get pickled?
0: Boy. We'll talk about that coming up in Top Stories. You know that, friends.
1: That's right.
0: Becky Mitz was at the iHeartRadio Music Festival, which is back on Hulu and Disney Plus tomorrow. And you were backstage talking to Charlamagne Tha God, one of our biggest talents in the country here for iHeart.
2: Yeah, our coworker, I like to say.
1: Our coworker.
0: Did you get advice from him that was really good and you took it?
2: So,
0: despite getting it from somebody else in your life too? You've had this advice before?
2: Let me set up the scene. I knew that I was going to interview artists. I kind of knew influencers were going to come in. And I also knew radio personalities were going to come in, like Ryan Seacrest.
0: Yeah.
2: But I was the most nervous for The Breakfast Club.
0: Yeah, Charlamagne and all them.
2: Charlamagne, DJ Envy, Lauren LaRosa, Jess Hilarious.
0: This is a huge show out of New York.
2: They're the biggest
0: Netflix.
2: Show.
0: You're one of the top suggested Netflix podcasts.
2: And a show that I, as someone who works in this industry, highly respect in their success.
1: Mm-hmm.
2: Specifically, Charlamagne.
1: Yes.
2: Who has been fired, I think he said, 4 times.
0: Yeah.
2: In the conversation that we had, which is one of the things that I told him, because if you know anything about, which happens a lot in radio, but I was also very infamously fired.
0: Gotcha. From Hawaii. That's
2: so
0: right.
2: I was kind of asking him about that. Actually, before I didn't ask him anything. I did my interview with The Breakfast Club. And by the way, you could hear the shakiness in my voice. I tried to power through it. I was doing a terrible job.
0: Yeah.
2: And after, I really was trying my best.
0: I know what you're saying.
2: I wasn't nervous for anybody else. I was completely fine with everybody else. And at the end of the interview, he actually came up to me and he was saying, during our interview, you were saying that you don't get ready in the morning because it's like too early in the morning. And you asked Jess and Lauren, how do they get ready waking up so early? What time do they wake up? He's like, but you got to do that. He's like, but you got to do that. He's like, you got to get ready in the morning. You got to be ready to be on camera. You have to make your content. You have to start a podcast. You got to do all of these things, all these extra things. He's like, back in the day, we used to say, if you build it, they will come. It doesn't work like that anymore. You have to keep going to them. It's just, that's the way that it is. Amongst many other wise things that he said. But all that to say, that's not the first time I've heard that piece of advice before.
1: Okay. You have heard it before.
2: Not at all.
0: I think it's the funny part, right?
2: I would say many times, as a matter of fact, from several different people for that matter. But it hit me when Charlamagne said it.
0: Got that's right. You.
1: It's different when it's Charlamagne Tha God.
0: So does it inspire you to start doing your thing now? Or does it make you feel like, dang it, why didn't I start this a long time ago? Because they've been right for a minute.
2: I think that I let fear kind of drive me a little too much. And hearing him say that, and he saw my anxiety. He saw that I was like very nervous, and he drove right through it. I was like, okay, he still sees something in the potential. Because if not, he would have just moved on to the next interview.
0: Yeah, of course. Mm. Yeah,
2: I didn't ask him anything.
0: Mm-hmm.
2: He was the one that came and pulled me over to the side. And as a matter of fact, held up the rest of The Breakfast Club talking to me while they were supposed to move on.
1: Yes, they can wait. It's Charlamagne Tha God.
2: So I think it was more of the gesture of the fact that he still took time for me, even though I wasn't asking for it. Of course I wanted it.
0: Yeah, the advice.
2: The advice.
0: Mm-hmm.
2: But the fact that he took the time and saw the potential was...
0: So what you going to do now,
2: different.
0: Though?
2: The same thing I always do, Matt.
0: Hey, Charlamagne, bro. You should have kept walking on the carpet, bro. I don't think.
2: See you next time, Charlamagne.

0: Boringest night ever in San Diego last night, huh, Tati?
1: Yeah, so boring. Oh, my gosh. What a snooze fest.
0: Oh, my gosh, you guys. Have we got...
1: Where were you?
0: It's Jesse and Tati on Star 94.1.
1: I mean, I was at home on my couch. Where were you?
0: I was watching a stupid documentary. I was not... I swear to goodness, I did not know the Padres game was on. I just forgot.
1: Dude, I was at the pickleball court, and my husband was like, we got to go home. What? That never happens.
0: The Padres game is on.
1: The Padres are playing.
0: All right, we'll talk more about it in Top Stories next.

0: And he swings at the very first pitch of the game and drives one. Deep center field and a leap. It's gone!
1: First pitch of the game.
0: Now the start you dream of for the Padres for Tatis.
1: I was in my living room losing it.
2: Holy moly, friends. It's Star 94.1, Jesse and Tati. Your top stories. I know what you're talking about. Did you catch every moment of that game? Did you see that home run live, Tati?
1: Yes. Oh. Every single moment of the game. The San Diego Padres dominated the Chicago Cubs 8-0. Literally, in game one, pickled them of the NL Wild Card Series at Petco Park with Tatis adding two hits, a stolen base, and three runs. Machado also did his thing. I think we have audio of that, too.
2: Oh, listen. This boy.
3: Now it'll be Machado with one out, nobody on. 1-0 Padres, bottom of the first inning. And Machado drives one to deep left center. And
1: it was crazy. And then Bogarts did the same thing.
4: Yep. The Padres have left the building. Tatis to start, Machado to follow. It's 2-0.
1: And I'm not good at like sports commentating, so I was like, yeah, back to back. Marvin's like, no, it was three people at bat. Then I was like, no, that's back to back. Michael King stole the show on the mound, definitely did his thing, tossing seven scoreless innings on one hit with eight strikeouts before a standing ovation from the sellout crowd. They brought in Joe Musgrove, too.
2: I saw that.
1: And he loaded the bases, and I thought they were going to take him out, and then they left him in. I was like, this is amazing. Such a good game.
2: And such a good San Diego night, you know?
1: Such a good San Diego night. Yeah. Exactly. As far as weather goes, guys, I guess it's still going to be sticky out. So, highs in the low 80s for us inland and a high 70s at the coast. But I do also want to say, Jesse, the mold issues that we've been hearing about in elementary schools.
2: Give me an update.
1: Now the San Diego Police Department is also having mold issues in their building.
2: What? Really?
1: They have to temporarily close the San Diego Police Station down because of mold issues. Guys, put your bread in the fridge. Put your bread in the fridge stat. We're not going to do this food waste thing, okay? All right, those are your top stories brought to you by SDCCU.
2: Thank you very much. You're going to win tickets for Legoland California Resort at 720. And we're going to play our trivia battle next.
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0: my perfect pairing event at the Sequan Casino Resort. Tati, let's play the trivia battle.
1: 866-570-1941. Celebrate Jesse and his birthday. Huh? Will you?
0: I'm turning 30.

0: I love when Olive Garden does the breadsticks endlessly. Like Selena. Isn't that what they call it? The endlessly breadsticks?
1: I think so.
0: Or endlessly soup pasta?
1: Bread. Geez. No, they don't do endless breadsticks. It's the salad or the soup.
0: Oh, that's right. That's what it
1: you
0: is.
1: You wish the breadsticks.
0: I wish. Actually, I prefer that more at OG's. It's Star 94.1, friends. Jesse and Tati in the morning.
1: Good morning. It's about that time. Let's get to it. It's a trivia battle.
0: Esteban is in Paradise Hills, ready to play this game. Hey, buddy. Good morning.
2: Morning, guys.
1: Morning.
0: Elena on the phone in El Cajon. Hi.
1: Hi, Elena.
3: Good morning.
1: Good morning.
0: Tati, in your pod.

0: No, Anne Hathaway. She's expecting her third child with husband Adam Schulman.
1: Huh. Okay. Well, let's see if you can get on the board, Elena and El Cajon. Here's your first question. I'll stick to the pop culture world like Tati. Taylor Frankie Paul's Bachelorette winner Mason, the dude that won the show that we never saw. He says what? A, he's moved on, or B, he's buying a condo in the same city Taylor lives in.
2: I say he's moved on.
0: Oh, yeah.
3: Wow.
1: Absolutely. Anybody that watched the recent episodes of her and doing her thing, they would have moved on, too.
0: It's time.
1: Elena's on the board with 1 point. Tati, you're back into round two with Esteban. He needs to get this right to stay in the trivia battle.
0: Esteban, I would have never, ever picked Bruno Mars to be a jealous guy. But after seeing this artist dancing with Karol G at her Houston show, he says he's going to, quote, get her back, end quote. Who was the artist that was dancing with Karol G? Is it A, Drake, or B, Justin Bieber?
4: Let's go with Justin Bieber.
0: Oh my gosh, no. You're the Cubs, Esteban.
1: He's the Cubs. He got no points on the board. That's not very nice.
0: Sorry.
1: You're too much of a new Padres fan to say stuff like
0: that. Hey, don't you tell me I'm new.
1: You're right.
0: I'm new.
1: Hold on to the line really quick, buddy. We're going to have you back for another round. But let's celebrate Elena, who's doing her thing.
0: Hey,
1: in this wild card playoff game.
0: Let's go.
1: This is. Hey, I'm going to see you next Friday night at Saquon. This will be a super fun event. It's called The Perfect Pair.
0: Calm down, Elena. You're too excited right now.
1: Yes. Hello?
0: Calm it down.
1: Hello?
0: Come on.
2: Yes, thank you so much. I'm so excited to hang out with you next weekend.
1: Okay, good. We're going to dip the, oh my gosh, I almost told her about the Oktoberfest information and the pretzel dip.
0: Oh, goodness.
1: No. That's a different event. We're going to test in the Joaquina Ballroom at Saquon 5 tasting stations, seafood, barbecue, tacos, paired with IPAs, ales, craft cocktails, and we're going to do a live version of the trivia battle there, Elena. So, should be pretty fun.
2: Ooh, this sounds like a great time.
1: All right, take it easy. And you put a win on the board this morning for the city of El Cajon. Lots
0: She's going to go over there and be like, why does Tati look bald and like has a lot of facial hair?
1: I need to remind people I'm co-hosting with my buddy Frankie V and not Tati. I'm with you. Yeah, that's,
0: All right, yeah. Hey, when we come back, we've got your 4-pack of tickets for Brick or Treat at Legoland. Becky Mintz, what's going on with traffic?
5: 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There are 2 accidents to my friends coming out of the South Bay. One on the 5 northbound in National City in the center divider. It is stop and go traffic from J Street. That's causing more of a slowdown than the accident that's on the 805 northbound. It's stop and go traffic from H Street. There's an accident. The left lane is blocked. Also an accident in Temecula.
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13: All right. 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
9: So glad you're saying that. 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
13: Hi, Sheila.
9: Because when I was a kid, I'll never forget, I was sitting at home alone in my little house there in on Escondido, and it was Valentine's Day, and my mom came home from work at like 8 o'clock at night, and she had brought me this Lego set, and it was the first time I got to build like a set that had like the gas station with the truck and like the whole thing.
13: Aww.
9: And I promise you, I brought that up to her recently. I'm like, you know that if you ask me one of my favorite holidays of all time, it was this one year at Valentine's Day when you brought me home a Lego set, and I think I was probably second or third grade, and she remembered when I brought
13: that
9: up.
13: That's so sweet.
9: Really, really cool. So shout out to you, Mom. You're the best. All right, caller 9. Let's do it.
14: Star.
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0: Smokers with Halsey.
1: Jesse ain't never getting older.
0: You and I, that's so true. I don't even know what my birthday is next Friday. I was trying to figure out what my age is.
1: You said 30.
0: Yeah. So I think it's like either 30 or 31. I can't, it's one of the two.
1: I almost spit my coffee out it's on so this funny. Board.
0: When you take a drink of something, I in my head go say something funny. Like I want you to choke on
1: yeah,
0: what
1: you
0: you're
1: do.
0: Drinking.
1: It's your life's mission.
0: Sorry.
1: All right. Hi, is this Laura in Chula Vista?
2: Yes, good morning.
1: Hey, good morning, Laura. Hey. What's up?
2: What's good?
1: You got W Aura today.
0: Oh yeah. You got the big win. Caller 9.
2: I love it. Thank you. Oh my gosh, my kids are gonna be stoked.
0: Yeah, who are you taking with them? Shout out their names. Who's going?
2: Yeah. Well, Wyatt, Dominic, and Delaney.
1: How
2: so
1: cute.
2: We're family of five.
0: Wyatt, Dominic, and Delaney, what's their band name? And when are they playing?
1: Yeah, right.
0: I love those names.
1: Such cool names.
2: They're twins.
0: Oh, they're twins too.
1: Wow.
0: So much fun, Laura.

0: They know San Diego and how to make you laugh.
1: Wake up in the morning. Glasses, I'm out the door. I'm gonna hit this city.
2: Let's
1: before
2: go.
1: I leave, brush my teeth with a bottle of Jack. Cause when I leave for the night, I ain't coming.

0: He swings at the very first pitch of the game and drives one. Deep center field and a leap. It's gone.
1: That was Tatis' son.
2: That's right, Tatis Jr.
1: That's right.
0: Now the start you dream
1: we have to,
0: for the Padres for Tatis.
1: We have to do something, friends. Let's get all together right now, everyone. Let's collect. Let's do our thing, Star Besties.
2: Yes, please, Star Besties. Get together right now because we got an important question to ask.
1: What is the Padres' new fan probationary period?
2: Is there one?
1: There should be, because you know what? There are many people that are transplants to the city and they want to be Padres fans, but then there's these people around town that go, I grew up here. What are you just all of a sudden a Padres fan? What are you?
2: You know, because we got local summer and then you just bought up a place here.
1: Get out of here. Okay, so let's figure it out. How many days before you're out of the probation period, you can say you're a Padres fan? 866-570-1941 or hit the talkback mic on the iHeartRadio app. We'll talk about it after Bruno.

0: that. It is Star 94.1.
1: Jesse and Tati here with you. Good morning.
0: Now, Tati, tell me about your Padres fandom. When did it start? Where are you at? I heard you had a conversation here in the building the other day amongst some other coworkers where you literally said, no, I'm a Padres fan, not just a supporter.
1: I hate that I had to explain myself, but the person who was asking was my very first radio, like morning show radio co-host. Mm-hmm. You may know him. He does afternoons on Channel 933. His name is Chino. Yep. He's like, oh, you're a Padres fan now, huh? He's a Dodgers fan. And he and the boss were having a discussion about Dodgers and Padres. And I said, okay, first of all, when I first got here and I worked with you, I was not a Padres fan. I was like, I just came up from Hawaii.
0: By the way, that was 20 years ago.
1: But seriously, right? I was like, that was a long time ago. And I said, and I worked here for 7 years, did not ever call myself a Padres fan. I went to Washington, D.C., literally worked a block away from that stadium that was in D.C., and I became a Nationals baseball fan. Okay. Started going to all those games, and I was like, I'm a Nationals fan. Yeah. Then I moved back here to San Diego, and I was like, oh, no, this is not going to be good. I'm going to be a Nationals fan, and they barely come over here this way. So I was...
0: Totally.
1: I would go to those games.
0: So now what do you do? Right. So, but you're a Padres fan. Here's the other thing. You're a baseball fan. Your son played so much baseball.
1: So
0: you're into
1: much.
0: The actual sport. So now that the Padres are doing their thing and you got your jerseys and stuff like that. I'm just trying to think, like, what do you think it was?
1: Tatis Jr. Was why I became a fan, honestly.
0: So it was more than 10 years because Tatis Jr. is kind of a recent thing. It was more than 10 years of you transplanting to San Diego before you became an official fan. To me, that's too long. I think you could have became one earlier for whatever reason. I'm not saying it's bad that you did or didn't or whatever. I'm just saying 10 years seems like quite a incubation period here in town to fall in love with the Padres.
1: Well, I didn't want to have to be fighting locals left and right. Now, Becky Mitz, on the other hand.
0: Correct. So that's what I'm saying. What's the minimum requirement? It seems like Tati was here for kind of a while. She turned that corner.
1: Yeah.
0: Producer Becky Mitz, first of all, where's your fandom at? Are you feeling the electricity of the Padres and the home runs last night? And here
2: Absolutely.
0: We are.
2: Absolutely.
0: Okay. Where are you with them? And would you consider yourself a fan? Because you're coming from a place with no baseball team, Hawaii.
2: Exactly. That's why I would consider myself a Padres fan. I never had a professional team to grow up with or to really be proud of. So the city that I moved to, which was supposed to be, this is supposed to be where I live now.
0: Yeah.
2: I don't think there's any sort of waiting period.
0: And you're like many people in town that have transplanted here. So let me ask you this. What do you remember how long you lived here before you went to your first Padres game and finally were like, you know what? This is kind of a fun thing they got going on here.
2: When does the season start? Because I moved in like fall. February.
0: Okay. So that fall. So you were here for, I'm trying to put together the timeline, guys.
2: Season doesn't start in fall. It's fall now. And we're at the end of the season.
0: Oh, no, you're so right. It starts in the spring. Spring season.
1: Yeah, she
0: blah,
1: came
0: blah,
1: during
0: blah.
1: Football like season.
2: Mm-hmm.
0: And you would say the beginning of that
2: pretty
0: season?
2: Pretty much immediately. Becky I used to live downtown, right? Oh, so I could walk to Petco Park.
1: Mm-hmm.
0: I'm going to say 3 month probationary
2: period.
0: At any corporation?
2: I'd love to know your opinion on this. What if your partner is from the city and he's from San Diego? Do I get a pass because
0: he's my
2: partner?
0: You immediately get to jump in with the stuff that he's
2: That's what I'm
0: in
2: saying.
0: On.
2: He's okay, San Diego like born and raised.
0: Too. Well, 866-570-1941. Here's what I'm trying to figure out. What is the minimum requirement to come to town and you can say you're a Padres fan with all the other people in town making fun of you for jumping on the bandwagon? Screw that. We need more fans.
1: I feel like we need to hear from San Diegans and transplants.
0: And transplants.
2: I think it's if you go from one team to another, there might be some probationary period. If you go from one team to another. If you've never had a team... And you've just started.
0: Becky's saying she flew into Lindbergh Field and was able to say, I'm one of the Padres fans.
1: Exactly. She was like, my partner is. But yet, I switched up from Nationals to Padres, so I should have a probationary period.
0: Gotcha. Okay, well, I need to know what's going on. You know me. I have a storied history with San Diego sports. I don't want to talk about it.
1: There's a little bit of bitterness there. Just a little bit.
0: I don't want to talk about it.
1: Yeah, don't.
0: But go Padres.
1: Thank you for supporting, as you should. We've got top stories on the way. We'll tell you how great the Padres did, but also we have got your Star 94.1 pick a purse party invite on the way. Becky Mintz, what's going on with traffic?
2: I'm a Padres fan. Fight me if you think otherwise. 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In Temecula, there is an accident on the 15 southbound. It stopped traffic from the 79th. The center lane is blocked. It's causing about a 15-minute slowdown. There was an accident in National City on the 5 northbound. It has since been cleared, but the drive remains and slow. It's stop and go from L Street in Chula Vista on the 805 northbound before the 54. It is stop and go traffic due to an accident in the center divider. And in Carlsbad, there's an accident. The two left lanes are blocked on the 5 southbound before La Costa Avenue. I'm your friend Becky Mitzen. That's your traffic. Out here, you got to make every stop count. So grab 5 jumbo wings and a Pepsi for just $8. Now that's a meal deal worth the stop. 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

0: Hi, Jesse and Tati. This is Belvian and Chris from Penasquitos. Wanted to give some insight into the Padres probationary period. We don't think it's a number of days, but we think it should be experiencing the amount of losses that the Padres go through and our city, and we're still fans after that. Yeah, thanks. Bye.
1: I like that.
2: That's right. I agree. Because when things go bad, remember I always tell you, fans are so fickle.
1: Yeah. And so it's like what? So you need to live through like 200 Padres losses. And then once you've mentally gone through that and you can still say, I like the Padres, you're a fan.
2: Yeah, wear the jersey even through the losses, not just through the wins.
1: I dig it. It's Star 94.1. We're just trying to find out what the official new fan probationary period is, if you want to jump in on the Padres bandwagon.
3: Hey guys, it's Yahaida and Curdy Mesa, and to be honest, there is no wait period. The moment you step into that ballpark and see how beautiful it is, how well taken care of it is, and then you see the boys in their uniforms, and you see Tatis and those legs, you become a fan immediately. You don't need a waiting period. You just
1: Hold on.
2: Tati's legs said, come be a fan.
1: And it's not a legs. We know. He's got the badonkadonk. That's what everybody thinks.
2: The whole thing, it's weird. That's my son.
1: Okay, my bad.
4: And he swings at the very first pitch of the game and drives one deep center field. And
2: unofficial.
4: A leap. It's gone.
5: Look at that BBL round in second.
2: He runs so fast.
1: What a fun morning.
2: Twice last night from first base all the way home. He's amazing.
1: Keep those talkback messages coming. What's the probationary period to be a fan?

0: Desiree wants to get on Star 94.1 here before your top stories. What's up, Desiree? Good morning. Nice.
1: Hi, Desiree.
0: Hey, Desi.
1: Love it.
0: Hi.
1: We'll see you soon, okay?
0: Thank you for the build up.
1: Hang on. Yeah. Bye. Bye, Desiree. Darn.
0: Another satisfied customer.
1: Hey. Okay.
0: Jesse and Tati on Star 94.1. We're
1: morning.
0: Just having fun with y'all. Lots of the phones are ringing. Everyone's talking Padres. What a crazy morning here in town, right, Tati?
1: I mean, seriously. I mean, the first pitch, Tatis Jr. hits it right out the park. And then Machado, third at bat.
2: Now it'll be Machado with one out, nobody on. 1-0 Padres, bottom of the first inning. And Machado drives one to deep left center.
3: Second time in three batters, the Padres have left the building. Tatis to start, Machado to follow. It's 2-0.
1: And then Tatis does his thing in the seventh inning, Jesse, where he steals a base. Mm-hmm. They throw to second to try and get him out. The ball pops off of the actual base and goes into the outfield. And then he steals third and home. And it's like, Dude. How do you do it, bro? How do you do it? They shut out the Cubs last night. The score was 8-0. Game one of the NL Wild Card Series at Petco Park. And yes, it's going to be the best of three games. So today they are playing again, 7 p.m. You can count on it.
0: And if they win, they finish the series. That's it, right?
1: Well, yeah, they're done. Yes. Okay. With this one. Yes. Against the Cubs. And then they move on. So postseason here is a frenzy.
0: Love it.
1: Did you see that there was an online fundraiser for that 25-year-old woman who was severely injured when a car struck her? It was the Tesla in Pacific Beach. Oh, remember you told me about that Tesla? Well, her goal, it surpassed $20,000. It was the owner of the gym she worked at. So like her boss actually put up that a GoFundMe for her. And it's so sweet. I love that he did that for her. And he said, well, you know, we know she's going through a tough time. So everyone came together to do that. And I think that's
0: And by the way, every one of us has walked on the boardwalk on our beaches here. And the thought that there was a car going 60 miles an hour in that what feels like the safest sidewalk you could ever walk on is one of the craziest things ever. And I feel like it's all the inspiration you need to see that video of that guy, that idiot doing that.
1: So I'm so glad that we had some good news with that and that she's taken care of by her people. By the way, I think you only have a week more if you head to Taco Bell and you get yourself one of those little pink blasts, the Baja Blast. Mm-hmm. You're supporting girls. And thanks to Olivia Rodrigo for being the face of that drink.
0: Love it.
1: Those are your top stories. She's hawking Baja Blast, guys, and all
0: she
1: for the girls.
0: She hasn't slept in a month. That's fine. A little bit.
1: All for the girls, guys, for Girls Inc., guys.
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0: Oh, we're playing that
1: Thank
0: song.
1: You, DJ.
0: Yeah, I'm going to play that song right there, Tati, at the party I'm throwing next Friday night that everyone's going to win tickets to next. The Perfect Pair at Sequan Casino Resort.
2: All right.
0: We'll play Usher and Pitbull.
2: Okay, well, they have to beat me. And if they beat me, then they... Yes?
0: You're not coming. It's not that you're not coming. It's just that you're not coming because Frankie V is going to be there from down the hall. It's going to actually be him and I.
2: You don't think that I'm strong enough to see an ex and just like...
0: No. I didn't set this up. This is his thing he brought me into. So
2: you think he didn't invite me?
0: I think he didn't invite you. I mean, I didn't mean to... I'm not like trying to call anybody out.
2: All right. 866-570-1941. Quite the opposite.
0: Yeah.
2: He's like, are you coming?
0: Yeah. He knows I'm the casino guy. Sadly, Tati, you're not putting your reputation out like that. Like I am. Sadly.
2: Win these tickets to the Perfect Pair, but you got to take me on for the trivia battle next.
0: 866-570-1941. We'll play right after Bruno.

0: fun. It's about that time.
1: Friends, let's play the trivia battle, and you're taking on the trivia queen today. It's Tati and...
0: Hello.
1: Let's put Alexi in Oceanside. Hey, Lexi.
2: Yes, hello.
0: I gotta take on Lexi. Lexi's a beast.
1: She's very good at this game.
0: Oh, man. All right.
1: Up for grabs tickets to my perfect pairing event at Sequan Casino Resort. Let me throw out there. It's going to be on my birthday, and no one's going with me from my crew because they're all busy. So you will be there with me, and we will be celebrating together if you win, Lexi.
2: We will celebrate together.
1: All right. Tati, are you ready?
0: Yeah, I'm ready. By the way, if I win, I put up the tickets to Caller 9.
1: Producer Becky Metz, who do you want to ask your questions to?
3: Lexi.
1: Okay, you take on Lexi. Good luck. Let's trivia battle.
3: Lexi. Zach Cregger is the director right now after he did the movie Weapons. He just put out Resident Evil. Both got great reviews. He's going to do a new sci-fi thriller called The Flood. Who did he just cast?

0: Or, you know what she could do is book a room there.
1: Oh, and just, you're right, leave them up in the room, go down to the casino. I like that.
0: Well, you know, and somebody else got to stay with the baby. But
1: Yeah,
0: do what I used to do. Yeah, you gotta like take turns. Like, all right, it's your turn, Marvin. You watch the kids. I'm gonna go downstairs and have a good time. And then like, tag, you're it. I'll be with the kids. You go downstairs.
1: But how long are you allowed to have a good time though? For because is there a time limit?
0: Yeah, you know, just a little while.
1: I'll be right back. Okay, friends. Speaking of parties.
0: Yeah, our Star 94.1 Pick a Purse Party is happening November 7th. We have some invitations to give away. It's happening next.
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0: Her name is...
1: Jessica Snyder of Santee. 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
0: And it's like an edible invitation. After the 9 minutes and 41 seconds, it just kind of like disappears like a wafer, and it's just like gone. Like I've put it on my
1: All
0: tongue.
1: Right. Okay, you have less than 5 minutes.
0: It'll disappear. It's gross. Producer Becky Mintz just waved her arms in the air. I can't tell if she's asking for your deodorant wipes or if there's someone on the phone.
1: Okay.
0: We'll find out next.
1: Both.
0: Yes. Wait, both?

0: Okay. Why, Becky Mitz, why were you raising your arms and flailing? Are you okay?
1: That's a really loaded question. No, I'm never okay.
2: this girl.
1: So we were getting a call in the middle of that last break.
2: Okay, hold on here.
1: Let's see who we got here.
0: Hello?
3: In Santee. Hello?
4: Hello, this is Jessica.
3: Oh, hi. Hey, girl, hey. Did you hear us call your name or did somebody have to call you?
4: Both. I was like replying back. I was listening. I'm like, I'm on hold. I'm calling. Hold on.
0: Wait, hold on. How many plus ones does she get, Tati? Do you know, for the pick a purse party?
3: I think you get three people to come with you.
0: Every person that's texting you and like every person that reached out to you, Jessica, to tell you we were calling out their name, they're going to want you to take them. I just want you to know that's how that works. There's a requirement there.
3: Especially because there's always like a last chance raffle there too. So folks that are coming who aren't going on that stage. But hey, Jessica, you're going on that stage. That's the main thing. Yes. November 7th, we will see you at the William D. Evans. We can't wait.
4: So excited. It'll be so fun.
0: See you, Jess. We'll see you at the Pick a Purse Party presented by SDC.

0: figured out. So I have a no solicitor sign on my door, Tati. And for some reason, what that does is creates, for whatever reason, more solicitors.
1: Okay. So, and you're not the only one. So before Jesse tells you his new plan.
0: Yeah.
1: Make sure you jump on the free iHeartRadio app. Use that red talkback mic.
0: What do you do about your solicitors? I'm curious. Leave it on the talkback mic. Well, I have an idea because my thought is, man, they do not care that I literally have a sign that says, do not ring my doorbell. They still ring it. And then when I open the door, you can see in their face, they're like, I'm going to get this guy. I'm such a good salesman. I'm going to get him despite the no soliciting sign.
1: Well, question, when you have a no soliciting sign, yeah, doesn't it make it so you don't have to answer the door?
0: Yes, which most of the time I do not.
1: Okay.
0: But
1: okay.
0: In the off chance.
1: They get me.
0: But here's the problem. I spend money every time. That's why I hate it. I'm a mark. I'm a salesperson's dream. So you don't get access to me because
1: okay.
0: of that.
1: Okay.
0: I have a way to get ahead of this, and I think I'm going to take the power back.
1: Okay. New plan.
0: I want everyone to start using it. It's a new sign we're all going to put up. I'll tell you more next.

0: too.
1: And I'll write your name.
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3: 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Okay.
2: If you're on our app listening to Star, just click the contest tab and you'll find what Tati's talking about.
3: Hey, yeah.
2: I wanted to tell you the idea I have for the new sign I'm going to put up for solicitors, because these days in 2026, Tati, the no solicitor sign, I'm realizing that it's old school. It's not observed. Mm. It's not acknowledged.
3: Yeah, nobody cares.
2: No one cares.
3: They still knock and ring the doorbell.
2: Every single time.
3: Mm-hmm.
2: And I have a little something I like to call an alarm going off over the top of my house without having, because I have no solar panels on my house, and I'm the only damn house in the whole neighborhood. And so it's like a sign on my house that says,
3: yes,
2: come on over.
3: Yeah, sell me some solar.
2: Try to bug me about solar.
3: Right.
2: Here's my new idea, because the no solicitor sign doesn't work. What does work is my Ring doorbell camera.
3: Oh, okay.
2: And that does work.
3: What does that mean? What does it mean it works?
2: 4K video.
3: Okay.
2: Basically, I think I'm going to put up a sign that says, no solicitors, and this porch is being recorded and posted on my YouTube channel.
3: Oh, okay.
2: Ring at your own risk.
3: Mm.
2: Solicitors will be posted and roasted.
3: That's a long sign. What kind of font are you using? That's a big sign with a lot of words.
2: I'm going to have to go to VPN printing to get this one done. I think Laura's going to have to take care of me and okay. build me something. Yes, I see what you're saying, Tati. But I think no solicitor currently not working. Nice.
3: That's two words, and it's not working.
2: That's what I'm saying. I think we need more words.
3: A whole paragraph you think is going to scare them off?
2: A paragraph. But okay. I think what will happen is someone will come up and then bug me for 15 minutes about solar on my porch. And then I will get to take the video, put it on my YouTube, and then I'm going to do a green screen where my face is going to be in the bottom right hand corner. And I'm going to go, look at this chucklehead on my porch. And I'm going to be like, what a funny scarf this guy's wearing. Oh, my gosh. I'm just going to roast him or her or whatever as these. And then maybe the word will get out to leave me alone.
3: Stop
2: ringing the doorbell. It says no solicitor. No?
3: I'm going to be honest, Jesse. I don't think this is going to work.
2: Why?
3: I think that is going to be an open invitation for people to get on your YouTube channel now and hear what you say about them. I think it'll be something that they want to participate in. I mean, this is the content era, and I think people would love to see.
2: You're helping me. You're helping me, Tati, as usual. I'm going to blur their face out. They don't even get the clout.
3: Oh. See? Nope. Okay, now.
2: No clout, all roast.
3: Now, I think that might actually work.
2: Anyway, does anybody else, what else, do you have sprinklers that you turn on that will spray the people? Whoa. What does everybody else do?
3: That would be funny if a sprinkler was just at your door.
2: Facing the porch.
3: Beware, the sprinkler turns on when you try to solicit.
2: And I do want to say, as I used to work at Nordstrom and in sales, and I know that job is a very, very, very tough job. I've kind of, you know, done it in a way before. I can't imagine the door-to-door, so I respect the hustle totally 100%. I'm not saying that's not something that should happen or whatever. I'm just saying. I personally know how bad I am at saying no to people. And when you start getting to that age where you understand your boundaries, that's mine. I can't talk to people that may identify me as someone they need to sell something to.
3: All right. Do you feel the way Jesse feels and have what's your method to getting rid of solicitors?
2: 866-570-1941. Or you know, we love hearing your voice on that talkback mic if you listen to Star on the iHeartRadio app.
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0: with Jesse and Tati in the morning on Star 94.1.
1: Jesse is a former high school football star. Wait, not star. More like a former high school football player.

0: Vivian sent me a text message. She says, we have a sign out front of our house that says, no soliciting. Please don't make it weird. And I said, we used to have that sign, actually. I've seen that sign before. It's a good one.
1: Yeah, it is a good one.
0: And then she says, we have purchased solar and an alarm system because we accidentally answered the door.
1: That's a funny one.
0: See, I'm saying, guys, this is why I got to get this no soliciting sign a little bit more dialed in. We have someone who wanted to say hi to us on the talkback mic.
2: Good morning, guys. So I have a no soliciting sign at the end of my driveway. And then like five as you walk up to my front door. I also have a sign that says we love the bees and the weeds and for no spraying, because some people come up and think, oh, they don't want soliciting, but I'm here for extermination. Well, that doesn't work. I don't answer my door. Every now and then I'll just yell out, can you read if my screen door is open?
0: Okay. I'm going to need her information. See? That's my new friend. I like See? That. Is
1: just
0: so
1: yell
0: good.
1: From inside. Can you read?
0: Yeah. Can you read? No, what I do like is I've thought about that. Sign at the end of the walkway up to my house and then a couple leading up. Maybe try to get them not even get to the door. I like that.
1: It's going
0: to
1: be part of your decor of your home.
0: I was going to say, it's got to be cute though if I do that. Many signs.
1: Get on Etsy, stat.
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0: So much going on in town with the Padres. Oh my gosh, Trader Joe's is trending. We got to hit a couple of headlines. We don't usually do stuff like that in the 9 o'clock hour, Tati, but there's some stuff to talk about.
1: There's like a celebrity boyfriend that's from Chula Vista. There's so much happening.
0: Yeah.
1: Escondido was a blaze yesterday.
0: Did you see the celebrity that was in Esco? Okay.
1: So much.
0: We'll get some local headlines going for you next.

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1: Jesse is a former high school football star. Wait, not star. More like a former high school football player.

0: in a ring. There's a picture of her putting on lip gloss. There's no ring, though. So I was like, maybe he, like, proposed, but I don't think so, guys. Okay, and so then Bam Margera was in Escondido.
1: Oh, that's right. Yesterday, Bam Margera from Jackass, he's an old skateboarder in a way, and he yesterday got on his Instagram and said, I'm going to be at the skate park in Escondido. I got my whole truck full of merch, brand new stuff that I have never given away. But if anyone just wants to show up after school, I'll get you hooked up. And like 150 kids showed up after school. It was so cool, actually, to see all the Esco kids excited to have a celebrity in town.
0: If anybody took a picture with him, jump on the free iHeartRadio app. What do you smell like?
1: Yeah, what did Bam Margera smell like? Great question, Tonti.
0: All right.
1: Okay. Okay, so that's some fun stuff going on around town we may not have gotten to this morning. Remember, Top Stories with Tati happens every morning, 7 and 8 o'clock on Star 94.1. But let's move ahead and give you some tickets.
0: Yeah, we've got your San Diego Oktoberfest tickets. And this is on a boat, guys. It's going to be a cruise on Mission Bay aboard the Bahia Belle Cruises for caller 9.
1: Yeah, 866-570-1941. Let's do them right now.
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1: It's Jesse and Tati here with you. 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
0: Yeah, keep us going, because that's the way that not only can you listen to us at any time, but you can also stay connected to all the stuff we're giving away. 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How many pictures would you say in your phone right now, Tati, in your photo gallery? What do you think your number is? Are you in the tens of thousands, you think?
1: Oh, what? Tens of thousands? I actually have, it looks like 89,000 videos.
0: 89,000.
1: But it's great. I have like everything in here.
0: And that's what my wife says. She's like, I actually like it that way. I like having everything in my phone. But do you need to find a way to search through those photos and find the stuff you're looking for? Here's today's hack. You know I wish that I had Jesse's hack. I did not know this. Tati, you knew this. Based on what you were just sharing with me a few minutes ago off the air, you can search your camera roll like it's Google. Both iPhone photos and Google photos will read the text that is in your pictures. So let's just say you took a picture of the Wi-Fi picture frame at your Airbnb to remember the password. Let's say you have a receipt. Let's say you have a parking ticket, Tati. Let's say you took a picture of what level your car is parked in the parking structure.
1: Mm-hmm.
0: And you know this because you say you use this. You just put in, you open up your photos and it lets you search, type in the word that may be in the photo, and it has the technology to scan, find it. What have you used that for before,
1: so
0: you said?
1: I actually took a picture of my ID a long time ago, and there was something, I was somewhere and they were like, oh, but I need your ID. I was like, I only brought my phone. I was like, wait, hold on. I have a picture of my ID. And they're like, oh yeah, perfect. I searched California, and when I looked in my pictures, it pulled up my ID because my ID says California in it.
0: See?
1: Anything that said California in it in my camera roll popped up.
0: Yeah, I got to use it. Sometimes I'll screenshot stories that I want to share with you, Tati, that I'm seeing on TikTok or whatever, and it's like a crazy story about Leonardo DiCaprio. And then I'll be searching my phone and trying to find the screenshot and everything else.
1: Yeah.
0: I'm just going to type in Leonardo DiCaprio because it's usually on the headline of the article I'm screenshotting to share with the show. This hack is really good, friends. Search your camera roll just like
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1: Sisney, Tanya with you. Now, if you're a flyer, airplanes are the way to go if you can, but they're very germy. Next time you're flying, I found a trick that really can help keep the germs away from you in your seat. 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

0: It's an old song. Is that an old song?
1: Very old song from the late 70s by Debbie Boone.
0: Oh, sure. What's the next lyric?
2: How'd you know that?
1: You light up my life. You give me hope to carry on.
0: Oh, that's it. That's what I want to say to you guys. Sissany Tanya, you light up my life. You give me hope to carry on.
2: It's beautiful.
0: And I appreciate it. I'm grateful.
2: Right back at you.
3: That is so nice.
0: I love that we connect with people we've never met, but we feel like we're friends and the listeners.
2: Yeah.
0: I really get excited.
2: And I love playing the music.
0: About it. Yeah, the music too. It's super fun. So, you light up my life. Play the song.
3: I don't know what to do with that information.
2: Right back at you.
3: Yeah.
0: I think thank you is in order.
2: I don't know, thank you. Well, thank you, yeah, sure. But also, it's the same.
3: Yeah.
2: You felt
0: really?
2: The same towards you.
0: I light up your life?
2: Yes.
3: It's a ping pong.
2: I would not love this job as much as I do if I didn't, genuinely enjoy coming in here and doing this show every day.
0: I can make working with anyone fun. I've worked with a lot of different people in my different jobs. I can make it fun. You know, you make it work. But this is not normal. This is even if we didn't have this thing, this show,
2: yeah,
0: we'd still be talking like this somewhere.
2: Exactly.
0: You know?
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1: Do you have to travel today anytime soon? So planes are germy. We know that. Never eat off the tray table. You know that. But doing this will help keep the germs away. And that is, keep that air vent above your seat on. Even if you get cold, keep it on. The air coming out is highly purified. Creates an invisible barrier that keeps germs out of your breathing zone. I did not know that. 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
3: 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That's deep.
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1: It's not. 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
1: Let's address something. I think Ruby needs clarity on this. It's a social issue. Coming up next.

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0: Chris with you, whether you're in the office chair or dentist chair. We appreciate you having us on. This is Star 94.1. Ruby in the back room. Now, you were just saying that when you go out and you order some beverages, you order multiple beverages at once for efficiency, but they're not for other people?
1: Well, this happened before where it was for a friend because she forgot her ID and it was open bar. So I was just, you know, being a little efficient and going up, getting two at a time. But then I was like, wait, is it okay? Because I kind of felt like the bartender was looking at me a little like sus, like, okay, she's coming up and ordering two drinks at a time. But I just felt like that's what's efficient, especially if there is a long line, especially if it's free.
0: Yeah.
1: But
0: I wouldn't question this. The only thing I'm thinking about, what's the drink? Doesn't the ice water it down when it melts?
1: Yes, but if you're quick enough.
2: Sometimes you're quick enough. Straw.
1: If you're efficient with drinking them.
0: Are you a straw cocktail drinker?
1: I am. Well, it depends. Yeah. It depends on the cocktail.
2: Yeah, I am too. Well, I like a straw.
0: If you're going to get three down, you got to have a straw to get through them. Otherwise, it takes a little nicer than that. I do like a straw. I do like a straw.
2: Men with straws is a no for me.
1: No.
0: The thing is, I don't mind using a straw and having it be a deal breaker for the other two of you. And frankly, I kick up my foot when I hug people sometimes too. Problem? Issue?
2: I do too. No problems there.
0: No problem. I hold my drink with my pinky out. Got no issue with that. That doesn't mean anything.
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0: 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I mean, we might be a little biased. 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
1: We got the front room. We got Ronnie in the back room. Ruby's back there. Bella, who's got a lot of drama with her roommates. And then her roommate's parents get involved to come down on her for 40 minutes. I mean, this is crazy. These are adults at school. You can't have your parents fighting for you on stuff like this. It's the Wi-Fi password. 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

0: Thanks for taking Star 94.1 to work with you, even if you're kind of halfway working, just cruising Instagram. It's Star 94.1.
1: Our intern, Bella. So a lot of life lessons here. Now, what's the next life lesson as you're out in the wild? You're growing up. What are you, 21?
2: I am 21.
1: All right, 21. You got to learn a lot of stuff.
3: Oh, yeah. Yep.
1: And now, what's this crisis?
2: So I went out to dinner with friends. It was a big group of us. We got a lot of drinks, and some people ordered food. And I put my card down to pay for half of the bill. So when I was charging everyone for their portion of the bill, I split the tax evenly amongst the 17 people.
1: Oh my gosh, too many.
2: Yeah. But one of the people at dinner asked if I could split the tax proportionately to what they ordered. And I was like, I'm not doing all that. It's split it's by 17 people. But this is like the first time I've heard of someone ask me to split it based off of what they
1: ordered. People will ask that question. When you're rolling with that many people, things like this are going to happen.
2: Yeah.
1: There's going to be problems. That's just something you got to, like now, so when you get to be like our age, now we go alone. Or
2: you
1: maybe with one.
2: Out.
1: Yeah, take myself out. Treat myself. Big day today, Ryan. Let's go. You accomplished a lot. Proud of you.
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if you get an Evite from a friend for a party, you should be excited, but also be aware it could be a scam. This is becoming a popular scam. 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
1: I got Ronnie here in the back room. He thought he won the lottery.
2: What?
1: Maybe he won something. Maybe he didn't, but he thought he won. Like the big winner. Imagine that feeling. I mean, he's here at work, so he didn't. But we'll get into that next.

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1: Now, Ronnie in the back room, how is it that you thought you won the lottery?
2: Okay, you guys, so I have this friend. It was such an evil prank that he did. Basically, he had this whole scheme plotted. So we went to this like little liquor store to buy these lottery tickets. I watched him buy them. He wrote all our names on it. So it was a big group of my friends. We all bought a lottery ticket, like, haha, let's just all play. Wrote our names down on it. Then fast forward, like, to last weekend, I go, and he basically pulls out the tickets, hands them out to everyone, and it's like, okay, you guys, time to check the numbers. I didn't realize what he did was he went and changed the ticket to the winning numbers of, like, the previous games. So it had appeared that looked like I won the lottery when I looked up the numbers myself. You know, there's a date that's so small on the ticket. So I wasn't looking at what day the numbers were for. It just, I saw the numbers match. And I was like, I am rich. I was so excited. And then when I found out I didn't win, I cried.
1: Well, yeah, because you thought you won so much. Did you address this with your friend and say, that's not funny, bro?
2: They see, this is the type of friend group I'm in, because they said they needed to humble me. And this is why they played this prank on me. Everyone knew about it, too.
3: Wow.
1: Yeah. We're happy to humble you. I can step right in and do that every weekday.
2: Yes.
1: I'm sorry you didn't win, but you still have us.
3: Yeah, we're here.
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1: If you get an Evite from a friend for a party, you should be excited, but also be aware it could be a scam. 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
1: You got to know about this scam. Sisney, what's the quick on it?
2: The quick on it is that this email you get comes from a friend. So it would be coming from Tanya or you.
1: Like their address.
2: Like your email address. And it's an Evite. So something that I get a bunch of for my kids' birthday parties and things like that. And it's like, it's like looks like a normal Evite. You'd click on it.
3: I don't trust these at all.
2: And it's not just an Evite; like it's other companies that they're frauding and scamming. 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
1: You can cook rice without instructions, can you? 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Can you?
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1: I cannot. 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
1: Some say Gen Z people cannot actually do some of this stuff. I'm not Gen Z. I can't do some of this stuff, so I'm blaming no one. 73% of Americans say they could cook rice.
2: Like how? That's a lot.
1: How about changing a baby's diaper?
2: No.
3: Mm-mm. I could.
1: Can you sew a button on without going to chat or Google?
2: Yes.
3: I cannot.
1: I cannot. I'm with Ronnie on that. Can you change a tire, Ronnie?
3: Oh, I cannot.
1: So, Ruby, you can change a tire.
2: Oh, yeah. My dad taught me. And how to change my oil, too.
4: I can put chains on a car, though, on like the tires for the car. If you're going to Big Bear, you can do that.
1: I'm not your guy for that.
4: You can't put the chains? Oh, no.
5: I can't do any of these things, so.
1: Do you not use a fire extinguisher?
4: No. I've never had to. But I feel like you just see it on TV, either. Right? They pull the thing and then...
1: I'm hoping. Do you know how to use a plunger in your toilet?
4: Yes.
5: Yes.
4: Gosh, I do.
1: Right. I can do that too. Calculate tip in your head? I can do that.
4: Mm-hmm.
1: Do you know how to put terracotta roofing on a house?
4: No.
1: I don't either.
5: What about the fitted sheet?
1: The fitted sheet's a pain, but I can get there.
4: Yeah, I can do that.
5: Oh, my gosh, really?
4: One side
5: It's just like a ball.
4: You tuck it in to each side.
5: No, that's what they say.
4: Oh, my gosh. I'll teach you.
1: Sissy's going to teach you about the bedding. Great.
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0: 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Hey, it's Delana, and you know we've got Legoland Brick or Treat tickets for you, right? Yeah, you can win those with me at 2:20. Hope you're having a great Wednesday so far.
1: When your legs don't work like they used to before, and I can't sweep you off of your feet,

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Go Padres. How fun was that game last night? Oh my gosh. Padres defeated the Cubs 8-0. Yes. And game two tonight, 7 p.m. first pitch. And it is going to be a crazy, crazy afternoon and evening in downtown for sure. Hey, it's Delana. And coming up, I've got your Legoland brick or treat tickets. Win those with me in just a couple of minutes here on Star. And don't forget, we still have Star 94.1 Picker First Party invites. I give mine away at 420 today.

Brick or Treat. Let's get you hooked up with some tickets to Legoland right now. It's Brick or Treat time. 866-570-1941. Good luck. They say

0: Brick or treat. 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Hi, who's this? Hello? Hello?
1: Oh my goodness, are you there?
0: I am. Who is this? Hi.
1: Yay, I'm so sorry.
0: Why?
1: Hi.
0: Why are you sorry? Why are you sorry? You got brick or treat tickets. Oh my gosh. Well, first of all, you got to tell me your name so I can say congratulations.
1: Yes, well, hi. This is Andre, and you want to say your name? Hi.
0: Hi.
1: My name is Ida.
0: Well, hi. Aren't you the cutest thing I've ever heard in my life? You two are going to Legoland. You're going to do a little brick or treating, so have a great time, okay?
1: Thank you so much. We've never been.
0: You are going to love it. You're going to have a great day. There's trick-or-treating, and there's, you know, parades and costumes, and it sounds like you'll just have a great time. You really will.
1: Thank you so much, Delana.
0: You're welcome. Hey, just one more thing. Where are you listening right now? Where are you?
1: We're in Ramona.
0: Okay. Well, tell everybody in Ramona we said hi from Star, okay?
1: We sure will. Thank you.
0: Hold on. Don't go anywhere, okay?

94.1. This week for the 2 o'clock talkback, I'm hooking you up with Dermot Kennedy tickets. And yesterday I asked you to talk back to me on the free iHeartRadio app and tell me why you want to go see the show. And I'm going to pick a winner next, right after Dua Lipa. 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

0: 94.1. Irish singer-songwriter Dermot Kennedy is coming to San Diego later in October. And for the 2 o'clock talkback today, if you'd like to win tickets, open up the free iHeartRadio app, tap the talkback mic, and tell me why you want tickets. And I want to pick today's winner. His name is Charles.
1: Hey, Glenn, it's Charles from Escondido. My daughter is a super fan. You'd make me a hero if I could get those tickets on the talkback. Have a great day. Love the station.
0: Charles, you're going, and your daughter's going, so I'm going to hook you up with some Dermot Kennedy tickets right now, and thanks for listening. 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Tell me why you want to go. 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

Star 94.1. I think it's one of the best Oktoberfest in San Diego County. It's La Mesa Oktoberfest, and I've got tickets. I'm going to pick a winner in just a couple of minutes. I asked you yesterday to talk back to me on the free iHeartRadio app if you want to go. So I'm going to get somebody hooked up next.

0: Star 94.1. Hey, it's Delayta. Yesterday, I was telling you I want to send you as a VIP to the La Mesa Oktoberfest. It's coming up this weekend, and I've got tickets for you all week long. And I'm just asking you to leave me a talk back on the free iHeartRadio app. Just tap the little red talk back mic. Tell me why you want to go to Oktoberfest. And today, one of our winners is Carrie.
1: Hey, Delayta. It's your star bestie, Carrie, in Poway. And I would love to see you at the La Mesa Oktoberfest. Oh my gosh, I've never been. Please, please, please pick me. I'll be a lot of fun. Thank you for always cheering me up and keeping me entertained.
0: Carrie, you are you're so welcome, and I think you're going to have a great time at Oktoberfest. It includes, you know, VIP extras and admission to the beer garden and all that good stuff. So thanks, Carrie, for reaching out and talking back to us. I'm going to pick more winners this week, so leave me a talk back. 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It's better.
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it's Delana. How are you? You know, the J-Lo show live in Vegas. They did a concert film at her residency in Vegas, and it's going to premiere November 26th. Is that Thanksgiving? I think so. November 26th on CBS and Paramount Plus. 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

0: Efficiency. Latest from Taylor here on Star 94.1. My name is Delana. Hi, I am a proud San Diegan. Go Padres! It's going to be crazy tonight down on the gas lamp. However, I am originally from Florida, and I've got a past. But the good thing about that is, have you ever noticed all the crazy stories come out of Florida? I love to break them down for you, and I call it WTF, What the Florida. So if you're going to give yourself a haircut, I suggest not to do it in the middle of a busy highway. An 18-year-old is in the hospital recovering after he decided he was going to do a haircut, give himself a haircut in a median for TikTok. Yeah. Of course, you can guess what happened. Somebody wasn't paying attention, and he got hit in the middle of the road. So my suggestion is, yeah, you probably don't want to give yourself a haircut in the middle of the road, because hair today, gone tomorrow. WTF, What the Florida.
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I don't know what name I'm going to be calling at 420, but I am going to be giving away a Star 94.1 Pick a Purse party invite. 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

0: 94.1. So exciting. The Padres back in action tonight. It's game two of the NL Wild Card Series against the Cubs. They beat the Cubs last night 8-0. So I'm like, okay, let's go Padres. Let's go Padres. It's going to be an exciting game tonight. First pitch is at 7. Hey, it's Delana, and I want to hook you up with a Star 94.1 Pickupers Party invite presented by SDCCU. I'm going to call a name in just a few minutes. Please make sure you're listening, because it could be your name, and you could be at one of the best parties of the year. 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

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I just know I'm going to get a call back today. I just know it. I feel it. I am looking for Amber Morris of Rancho Penasquitos. Amber Morris of Rancho Penasquitos. 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We're going to have such a good time on November 7th, and it's at the Bahia. Amber Morris, I've got your invite. Amber Morris of Rancho Penasquitos, call me right now.

0: 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I knew it. I knew it. Amber Morris was listening in Rancho Pinasquitas. And Amber, oh, how are you?
1: I am awesome now. I was having a rough day, and this just totally turned it around.
0: 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It's all presented by SDCCU. You're going to get to walk up on stage. Maybe you get a Louis. Maybe you get Coach. Maybe you get Prada. I don't know. But you also win what's in it, and you get to bring friends, and we're going to have a great time.
1: Oh, my goodness. This is so amazing, and I can't wait to see you all, too.
0: Absolutely. Hey, Amber, hold on. 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